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1: Me not working hard. 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I just want y'all to know that. 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

tickets. You like tickets? I like tickets. 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

Today's variety, 101.9 The Mix. So I guess for 250, we call it semi-quincentennial. Is that right? Semi-quincentennial? I'm just going to go with Happy 4th of July. How's that? She got married last night. Taylor Swift, Fate of Ophelia on The Mix. I heard you.

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1: 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Share the road. 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
16: Tonight, a flash flood warning until 9 o'clock with more storms possible. Overnight, low 66. Tomorrow, some clouds and a high of 73. Monday, partly cloudy, a high of 75. I'm Tom Gaines. That's your latest Chicago weather.
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4: 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You ever hear the expression? Like you ain't got that dog in you. If you gotta fight, you better have a dog with you. If you gotta fight, you gotta have a dog with you. Gotta have Top Dog with you. He got that dog in him. And he gonna fight. He gonna fight to the end. And you know,

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9: 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Gotta have Top Dog with you. 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And you know what he gonna try to do? 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

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And Chaperone says her non-negotiable backstage rider, she has to have a big bowl of only red and blue Sour Patch Kids. Because who needs green and yellow, right? The Mix. Good luck, babe.

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Happy 4th of July. 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

There's Alex Warren and New Mix Music. 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

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Hey, it's Dave. Happy 4th of July. It's too bad we can't get a do-over, you know? With all this rain and flooding, which has been insane the last couple of nights.

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That's going to continue all weekend. 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
5: 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I'm talking about that dog in them. You ever hear the expression? Like you ain't got that dog in you. If you gotta fight, you better have a dog with you. If you gotta fight, you gotta have a dog with you. Gotta have Top Dog with you. He got that dog in him. And he gonna fight. He gonna fight to the end. And you know what he gonna try to do. He gonna try to bite him.

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Happy 4th. Teddy Swims has been on tour in Europe, and they've had that extreme heat there, too. And Teddy wears those track suits for his concerts, you know? He said he loses 5 to 10 pounds of water weight during those concerts. Maybe try wearing something different. It's The Mix. I took a

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6: 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Gotta have Top Dog with you. 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And he gonna fight. 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And you know what he gonna try to do. He gonna try to fight.

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Up late? 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Or just hanging out? 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
2: 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Employees of the mix, Hubbard Radio, its property, sponsors, vendors, and their immediate families are not eligible.
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0: And there you have it. Happy winning from the mix.
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6: When you need somebody to help you, you want somebody with that dog in them. I'm talking about that dog in them. You ever hear the expression? 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He gonna fight to the end. And you know what he gonna try to do? He gonna try to bite.

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0: 4th of July weekend, we're going red, white, and Boone. 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
6: 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And you know what he gonna try to do. He gonna try to bite him.

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4: 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Gotta have Top Dog with you. 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
7: Medical notes this week. Can a vaccine protect you from brain cancer? A clinical trial published in Nature Cancer reveals that a personalized DNA vaccine targets up to 40 unique tumor proteins and significantly prolonged survival for glioblastoma patients. The treatment makes these often hidden tumors visible to the immune system. 2/3 of the trial's participants remained recurrence-free 6 months post-surgery. The silent struggles of early parenthood are far more prevalent than many people think. Around 1 in 5 new mothers experience severe perinatal mood and anxiety disorders during pregnancy or the first year postpartum. And though mental health struggles are one of the most common complications of childbirth, these widespread conditions remain chronically underdetected and undertreated. Experts emphasize the need for early intervention and expanding support programs to include fathers, who frequently carry an unacknowledged psychological burden when a partner is unwell. And finally, playing with your food might actually be the most helpful learning tool. Research published in the Journal of Nutrition Education and Behavior shows that food-based learning causes children's understanding of scientific concepts to skyrocket fourfold. Preschoolers not only expanded their vocabularies by nearly 20%, but also grew dramatically more comfortable touching and tasting healthy foods. And that's Medical Notes this week. I'm Mayan Vosta-Betancourt.
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14: Good morning. Thanks for joining us. In 1976, Dr. Rita Simo opened the doors to the People's Music School in Uptown, bringing her vision of a completely free music school to life. Fast forward to today, the People's Music School has provided free, intensive music education to thousands of students across Chicago who face financial barriers to accessing music education. With us this morning to talk more about the People's Music School and the work they are doing for children in Chicago neighborhoods is Miriam Owens, the president and CEO of the organization. Miriam, thank you so much for joining us this morning.
15: Thank you so much for having me. It's such a pleasure.
14: How did the People's Music School get started, and how has it grown into what it is today?
15: This is one of my favorite stories. The People's Music School is Chicago's oldest and largest completely tuition-free music school, and it got started in 1976 in Uptown. There was this incredible woman named Dr. Rita Simo that immigrated from the Dominican Republic, and she led this incredible life. She was studying to be a nun, but then she ended up studying piano with the encouragement of her piano teacher. She actually had a free music education when she was growing up in the Dominican Republic. And she came to the United States to study piano. She got an undergraduate degree from Juilliard and a doctorate in piano performance from Boston University. And she was amazingly accomplished and came to Chicago and to the Uptown neighborhood in particular because she wanted to be in a neighborhood that was very internationally diverse. She wanted to be among other immigrants from all over the world. And when she came to Chicago, she looked around and thought, it's unconscionable, it's crazy that in the richest country on earth, music education, like the kind that I had growing up when I was a child, is not free, that it's so expensive and people have to pay for it when music should be for everybody. And so she thought about it and she said, well, what I'm going to do, I am going to create something called the People's Music School. And she got a bunch of community members to help push her piano into an abandoned hair salon up in Uptown. And she put up a sign. She taught in English and Spanish. And she said, this is going to be a school that is going to be 100% tuition free, but it is not going to be commitment free. And families are going to contribute to the school, not with their tuition dollars, but with their volunteer service, with their kind of sweat equity, if you like. And that's actually something that still persists today. So we still don't charge a dime for our music education, but families are also an incredibly important part of what we do, and families are constantly volunteering with Peoples. And so we got started in this amazing kind of community-oriented way with someone that was a real visionary and saw incredible things for the children of Chicago.
14: That is such a cool story. How does learning to play instruments benefit children, and are there any facts or misconceptions that listeners may not know?
15: Absolutely. So I actually wanted to start by using our students' own words. So we teach students that are all the way from first grade up until 12th grade, and everybody gets this intensive music education after school. And recently, at one of our events, there was a student named Kevin, who is a sophomore, and he's a flute student. And at this event, somebody asked him, you know, how do you balance all of these things? You know, you're trying to do this rigorous music education program. You're clearly so accomplished. You know, how do you make it work with being a busy high school student with all the other things you have going on in your life? And this is what he said. He said, the effort I put into growing myself as a player translates into everyday life. It helps me with communication, with scheduling, with discipline, pretty much everything. And I wanted to start with our students' own words because I could quote a million studies, you know, but the research is really in about how intensive music education, particularly over a long time horizon, we know that it's associated with higher math scores. We know it's associated with building stronger brain cells in your brain. We know that for adults, actually, who studied as little as 2 years of music education as a kid, you can still tell the difference in their brains decades later. I could throw a bunch of studies at you, but the best thing is to hear in our students' own words that what they're getting from the People's Music School is the social, emotional, and intellectual benefit that studying music at a high level creates. You're learning collaboration by sitting in orchestral ensembles with your peers. You are learning discipline by having to practice and being accountable to those peers in those ensembles. And it's literally building your brain. And so when we are teaching students about music and arts, it goes so much beyond just the music. There's also the creativity aspect of it. All of our students actually compose music. So it goes so much beyond just being able to create music. It's really those academic, social, emotional benefits that persist for the rest of our students' lives.
14: According to your website, peoplesmusicschool.org, you offer a variety of programs for students. What are some of the different programs that People's Music School provides, and what impacts have they made?
15: Absolutely. So we serve 800 students across the city of Chicago across four sites. So I mentioned how we were started and founded in Uptown. That's still our largest program with about

0: ensemble. You're learning music theory, and so how to read and write music and kind of the rules that govern, you know, sound and music theory. And you're performing all the time. So all of our sites have multiple performances throughout the year because we think that performing is a really essential part of the music education that you're getting, because you're having to put yourself out there and be confident and prepare and maybe struggle and fail. That's actually part of it. We'd love to see that. So across these four sites, you're getting this very intensive after-school program, about 4 hours of direct instruction a week across a couple of days a week, and you're getting access to the benefits of music education that way.
1: This is Hubbard Helps on Hubbard Radio Chicago. I'm Kara Hernandez. Today, we're joined by Miriam Owens, the president and CEO of the People's Music School. Their mission is to deliver access to the benefits of high-quality, tuition-free music education for children throughout Chicago. The People's Music School will be holding Perform-a-Palooza-thon. And is that, did I say that correctly? Perform-a-Palooza-thon?
0: You did. You did a perfect job. It's a long, complicated word for a long, celebratory, complicated event. Yes.
1: Well, I love that. Well, how did this event come about? What is the goal? And how can people participate?
0: Yeah, so we've been doing big year-end performances at the People's Music School for decades. We've been around for 50 years. And back in the day when we only had an Uptown program, at the end of the year, there was this program called Perform-a-thon, where the expectation was the whole day thing. Every single student would perform, because performance is such an important aspect of what we do. And then when we expanded to Albany Park in 2008, the program figured, well, we actually also need a program out there. So they created a program called Perform-a-Palooza. And then when we extended further to our Southside sites, we said, you know what? We need to have a program. We need to have a day where we bring everybody together and just be so celebratory in this community and celebrate the power of music and the power of performance. And we're just going to mash it all up and we're going to call it Perform-a-Palooza-thon. And so we've been doing that for many years now. For the last couple of years, we've been at Northeastern Illinois University, which has been incredible. They've been a wonderful partner. And it's a day where we bring in everyone from the school, all 800 of our students, and they spend the entire day performing. We're going to bring our whole community together. There's going to be games. There's going to be food. It's a spectacular event that we do every year.
1: What plans and goals do you have for the People's Music School in the future?
0: We do such incredible work for students every single day. We just want to do more of it. And in particular, we see a really big opportunity to grow our Southside program. So our Greater Southside program was actually founded at the Gary Comer Youth Center in 2016, and we've been in a lot of different locations since then. Now we are at Wendell Phillips Academy High School. But over the 9 years that we have had a Greater Southside program, it has grown by 10 times. So we now have about 180 students that are coming every week to our Greater Southside site. And it's actually got the longest waiting list of any of our community sites. And so we know that there is this amazing demand, this community demand for music education all over the south side of the city, which is a giant part of the city. It's by no means a single neighborhood. But we want to serve more of the Greater South Side with intensive music education. And we think that that growth journey is going to be a big part of what defines our next chapter.
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0: Yeah, so we're incredibly grateful to Hubbard Helps for doing the first thing that I'm going to say, which is just to tell people about us. We want to be a less well-kept secret in Chicago. We want more people to know about who we are. 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We're at peoplesmusicschool.org. 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Every single one of our performances is free. 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I would say also, we are 100% tuition free. So we have not a dime of earned revenue. So every single dollar that gets donated to the People's Music School goes towards access for kids. We say that our mission at People's is to deliver access to the benefits of music education. And because we are not charging anybody anything, every single donation that we get is going towards access for students who otherwise wouldn't be able to have that access. And as far as connecting kids with music, there's so many ways to do it. Just make music part of your daily life and part of your family's daily life. There's, particularly going into summer in Chicago, there's so many opportunities to make music part of your day-to-day. There's great stuff happening at the Grant Park Music Festival. I would just really encourage everybody to take advantage of the incredible advantages that we have in Chicago with seeing music as part of our lives.
1: I love that, and I totally agree. Thank you so much, Miriam, for all the information.

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1: Thank you so much for having us. It's my favorite topic to talk about the People's Music School.
0: Our guest this morning was Miriam Owens, the president and CEO of the People's Music School. 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That's our show this week. Thank you for listening. I'm Kara Hernandez. 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
15: Today, chance of rain, high 74. Tonight, chance of rain, low 70. Tomorrow, clearing, sunny, high 78. I'm Ed Smarin, and that's your latest Chicago weather.
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13: 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I'm talking about that dog in them. You ever hear the expression? Like you ain't got that dog in you. If you gotta fight, you better have a dog with you. If you gotta fight, you gotta have a dog with you. Gotta have Top Dog with you. He got that dog in him. And he gonna fight. He gonna fight to the end. And you know what he gonna try to do. He gonna try to...

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3: Today, mostly cloudy, slight chance of rain, high 74. Tonight, clearing skies, low 70. Tomorrow, sunny, high of 78. I'm Ed Smarin, and that's your latest Chicago weather.
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1: Me not working hard. Yeah, right, picture that with a Kodak. 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
9: Today, mostly cloudy, slight chance of rain, high 74. Tonight, clearing skies, low 70. Tomorrow, sunny, high of 78. I'm Ed Smarin, and that's your latest Chicago weather.
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In the middle of all the fireworks and food, we've been giving you a chance to see Benson Boone at the Allstate Arena. 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

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I think it's so interesting how as soon as those super hot 90-degree days were done, it's been pouring rain. That's one way to cool down, huh?

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5: Today, mostly cloudy, high 73. Tonight, clearing, low 69. Tomorrow, sunny with a high of 73. I'm Ed Smarin, and that's your latest Chicago weather.
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Tugging at those nostalgic heartstrings for a second. Or I could just be a very dramatic millennial. But it was announced this week that Lindsay Lohan will star in a sequel to The Parent Trap. The last one came out in 1998.

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26: Today, mostly cloudy, high 73. Tonight, clearing, low 69. Tomorrow, sunny with a high of 73. I'm Ed Smarin, and that's your latest Chicago weather.
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5: Today, mostly cloudy, high 73. Tonight, clearing, low 69. Tomorrow, sunny with a high of 73. I'm Ed Smarin, and that's your latest Chicago weather.
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Nikki and Whip are back tomorrow on today's Variety 101.9 The Mix. After the long holiday weekend, and they're bringing gifts. 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

rest of your Sunday looks. I'm glad you spent some of it here, especially because it's red, white, and Boone weekend. You'll hear more of those keywords the rest of the day, so there's plenty more chances to win.

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25: 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He gonna fight to the end. And you know what he gonna try to do. He gonna try to bite.

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2: This afternoon, a 20% chance of showers with a high near 75 with wind gusts as high as 15 miles an hour. Tonight, partly cloudy with a low around 65. Tomorrow, sunny with a high near 75 and wind gusts as high as 20 miles an hour. I'm Kat, and that's your latest Chicago weather.
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red, white, and Boone weekend on today's Variety 101.9 The Mix. 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
23: This afternoon, a 20% chance of showers with a high near 75 with wind gusts as high as 15 miles an hour. Tonight, partly cloudy with a low around 65. Tomorrow, sunny with a high near 75 and wind gusts as high as 20 miles an hour. I'm Kat, and that's your latest Chicago weather.
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26: This afternoon, a 20% chance of showers with a high near 75 with wind gusts as high as 15 miles an hour. Tonight, partly cloudy with a low around 65. Tomorrow, sunny with a high near 75 and wind gusts as high as 20 miles an hour. I'm Kat, and that's your latest Chicago weather.
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23: When you need somebody to help you, you want somebody with that dog in them. 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
24: Tonight, a 10% chance of showers before 7, partly cloudy with a low around 65 and wind gusts as high as 15 miles an hour. Tomorrow, sunny with a high near 75 and wind gusts as high as 20 miles an hour. I'm Kat, and that's your latest Chicago weather.
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If you want to give your dog some exercise after a stressful weekend with fireworks, it's Paws in the Park Day tomorrow at Cantini Park in Wheaton. A perfect chance to get outside and unwind. 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

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I'm Jen. This hour's concert code is Summer, S-U-M-M-E-R. And stick around because Dave Mazur has another code for you after 7 on The Mix.

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17: When you need somebody to help you, you want somebody with that dog in them. 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
2: Tonight, a 10% chance of showers before 7, partly cloudy with a low around 65 and wind gust as high as 15 miles an hour. Tomorrow, sunny with a high near 75 and wind gust as high as 20 miles an hour. I'm Kat, and that's your latest Chicago weather.
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